met you, no, but ooh, you look like I have been knowing you for 1,000 years. 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Seems to me, though, that the reason we're together here is

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1: 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Hey, what's going on, man?
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I hear you. So I guess we'll get right down to cases, huh?

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I say you look so fine that I really want to make you mine. 4, 5, 6, come on and get your kicks. Now you don't need

I said, are you gonna be my girl? It's a 1, 2, 3, take my hand and come with me, because you look so fine that I really wanna make you mine. I said, you look so fine that I really wanna make you mine. 4, 5, 6, come on and get your kicks. Now you don't need

inside me going on, and that's all I need in your just calling back my rusty.